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We're going to be digging deep into our Jotown music library, looking for those songs that make you say wowza, and then we're going to play them all day long on Wednesday. It's Wowza Wednesday on Jotown.

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1: A cold front headed through for the overnight hours. Rain and thunderstorms and gusty wind will be down around 70. We've got a chance of some showers and maybe a thunderstorm or two hanging around on Monday. Very warm. We'll hit about 90 on the high. The wind will stay gusty. Heavy rain on Monday night. Cloudy on Tuesday. Upper 60s.
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1: A cold front headed through for the overnight hours. Rain and thunderstorms and gusty wind will be down around 70. We've got a chance of some showers and maybe a thunderstorm.

0: showers and maybe a thunderstorm or two hanging around on Monday. Very warm. We'll hit about 90 on the high. The wind will stay gusty. Heavy rain on Monday night. Cloudy on Tuesday. Upper 60s.
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0: Wind will be down around 70. We've got a chance of some showers and maybe a thunderstorm or two hanging around on Monday. Very warm. We'll hit about 90 on the high. The wind will stay gusty. Heavy rain on Monday night, cloudy on Tuesday, upper 60s.
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0: 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Heavy rain on Monday night, cloudy on Tuesday, upper 60s.
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2: The National Weather Service in Pleasant Hill has issued a severe thunderstorm warning for Atchison County in Missouri, Holt County, and Western Nottoway County in Missouri until 11:15 p.m. Hazards include 60-mile-per-hour wind gusts and penny-sized hail. Once again, that's a severe thunderstorm warning for Atchison, Holt, and Western Nottoway County in Missouri until 11:15 p.m.
1: 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When others say no, AIS says yes. 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
2: The National Weather Service in Pleasant Hill has issued a severe thunderstorm warning for Atchison County in Missouri, Holt County, and Western Nottoway County in Missouri until 11:15 p.m. Hazards include 60-mile-per-hour wind gusts and penny-sized hail. Once again, that's a severe thunderstorm warning for Atchison, Holt, and Western Nottoway County in Missouri until 11:15 p.m.
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We're so St. Joe, we remember when we had three drive-ins to pick from. 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

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Join us every Wednesday. We're going to be digging deep into our Jotown music library, looking for those songs that make you say, wowza, and then we're going to play them all day long on Wednesday. 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
1: A cold front headed through for the overnight hours. Rain and thunderstorms and gusty wind will be down around 70. We've got a chance of some showers and maybe a thunderstorm or two hanging around on Monday. Very warm. We'll hit about 90 on the high. The wind will stay gusty. Heavy rain on Monday night. Cloudy on Tuesday. Upper 60s.
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1: A cold front headed through for the overnight hours. Rain and thunderstorms and gusty wind will be down around 70. We've got a chance of some showers and maybe a thunderstorm or two hanging around on Monday. Very warm. We'll hit about 90 on the high. The wind will stay gusty. Heavy rain on Monday night. Cloudy on Tuesday. Upper 60s.
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0: 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Greg Lynn's Radiothon for Camp Quality.
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1: A cold front headed through for the overnight hours. Rain and thunderstorms and gusty wind will be down around 70. We've got a chance of some showers and maybe a thunderstorm or two hanging around on Monday. Very warm. We'll hit about 90 on the high. The wind will stay gusty. Heavy rain on Monday night. Cloudy on Tuesday. Upper 60s.
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1: A cold front headed through for the overnight hours. Rain and thunderstorms and gusty wind will be down around 70. We've got a chance of some showers and maybe a thunderstorm or two hanging around on Monday. Very warm. We'll hit about 90 on the high. The wind will stay gusty. Heavy rain on Monday night. Cloudy on Tuesday. Upper 60s.
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1: A cold front headed through for the overnight hours. Rain and thunderstorms and gusty wind will be down around 70. We've got a chance of some showers and maybe a thunderstorm or two hanging around on Monday. Very warm. We'll hit about 90 on the high. The wind will stay gusty. Heavy rain on Monday night. Cloudy on Tuesday. Upper 60s.
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1: A cold front headed through for the overnight hours. Rain and thunderstorms and gusty wind will be down around 70. We've got a chance of some showers and maybe a thunderstorm or two hanging around on Monday. Very warm. We'll hit about 90 on the high. The wind will stay gusty. Heavy rain on Monday night. Cloudy on Tuesday. Upper 60s.
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We're so St. Joe, we remember when the bullet hole in Jesse James' house didn't look like it was shot out of a bazooka. 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
1: It's time for today's top tweets from around the Twitterverse. 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

0: called me and read my bills to me. 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I think they were making ceramic bowls.
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3: We have a flood watch officially in effect through Tuesday morning. Areas of scattered storms wind down with a clearing sky. It's going to be breezy, warm, and humid with a high 85. Thunderstorms increase tonight. Some of those will be severe with large hail and damaging winds. Our overnight low 56, clearing tomorrow and 66. I'm meteorologist Dan Holliday.
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1: It's time for a science fun fact. New research reveals massive octopuses roamed the oceans of the Earth 100 million years ago. In hindsight, the dinosaurs had the right idea staying on land. Science.
0: In a world where childhood should be defined by innocence and joy, there are some kids who face unbelievable challenges. But despite those struggles, there is hope. 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Greg Lynn's Radiothon for Camp Quality.
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1: Hey, did you hear this? 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Former Fox News host, current U.S. ambassador to Greece, Kimberly Guilfoyle, attended a McDonald's rib

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Should be clearing out afternoon, maybe even some sunshine and warm again, 85. Then the next few days, highs in the 60s.

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0: 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Did you know every year more than 2,800 injuries from garage doors are reported? Did you know 32% of people say they'd like to go to the moon? Did you know more than half of men under 30 do not own a suit? Bet you didn't know that.
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2: We have a flood watch officially in effect through Tuesday morning. Areas of scattered storms wind down with a clearing sky. It's going to be breezy, warm, and humid with a high 85. Thunderstorms increase tonight. Some of those will be severe with large hail and damaging winds. Our overnight low 56, clearing tomorrow and 66. I'm meteorologist Dan Holliday.

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0: Season more Joetown 107.5, 636. I'll play Belinda Carlisle. I'll play Van Halen coming up next. It's time for today's headlines. A recent study has found having tattoos makes men way more attractive to women. Honda reported its first annual loss since becoming a publicly listed company back in 1957. It is because they scaled back their electric vehicle plans. Research shows people often say thank you to AI because they extend human-like feelings of gratitude to systems that appear helpful. People are really saying thank you to ChatGPT. People don't even say thank you when I hold the door for them. Today's headlines.
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JoTel 107.5, 80s, 90s, and more. 642 still seeing flashes of lightning out the window. The old app says it's, a mile away? A mile away. So there you go. Still some thunderstorms in the area moving out, hopefully, in the next few hours. A new CNN survey says...

says most Americans believe that White House policies have increased the cost of living and worsened the U.S. economy. Can't wait to see how that ballroom looks, though.

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0: 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This story is wacky but true. Police in Italy were called after a resident reported a man had fired off a gun in his backyard. When they arrived, they found a very drunk man. His shotgun was hidden behind the sofa. When they questioned him about why he had fired the weapon, he said he was frustrated with his children, his marriage, his job, and his favorite TV show. It is wacky, but true.
1: 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A 38-year-old man from St. Joseph is recovering after a motorcycle crash on Highway 71 in Andrew County. He lost the curve on a 2024 Honda, overturned, and was ejected. Helmeted, he suffered moderate injuries. Andrew County Sheriff's Department assisted. St. Joseph's Centennial Celebration Series is building momentum toward the Missouri Theater's 100th with Clara Bow's It and Charlie Chaplin's The Adventurer, live music, and Dance Arts Center performances backed by Kansas Silent Film Festival partners. 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

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Jotown 107.5, 704. Storm's trying to move on out. Hopefully here in the next couple hours, there'll be a distant memory. Going to be windy today, maybe some sunshine this afternoon. 85 for the high, and then more showers and thunderstorms tonight. And tomorrow morning, tomorrow 60s, Wednesday 60s, and then more rain on Thursday.

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At 7:12, it's time to play Name That Tune. Now, this is just for fun. There's no prizes. There's no money. You don't win anything. It's not a competition. It's a demonstration. It's an exhibition. Just play along at home. Okay? Play with yourself. Here's today's Name That Tune. It's an easy one. Can you name that tune? Yeah, of course you can. You know what that is, right? You figure it out. I'll play it for you next on Jotown 107.5.

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3: We have a flood watch officially in effect through Tuesday morning. Areas of scattered storms wind down with a clearing sky. It's going to be breezy, warm, and humid with a high 85. Thunderstorms increase tonight. Some of those will be severe with large hail and damaging winds. Our overnight low 56, clearing tomorrow and 66. I'm meteorologist Dan Holliday.
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0: 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Gonna play Duran Duran. Gonna play Heart. I'll play Green Day coming up next. Put your phones away. It's time for the kids' joke of the day. Kids, it's a joke just for you. Listen close. Pay attention. Remember this joke. 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They're gonna love it. Here we go. Hey, kids. My wife told me to get rid of my Hall & Oates albums. But I can't go for that. 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

0: 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And every time you play, you are entered again into the grand prize drawing for $500. Landmark Lotto will give you the code word. Next chance to play coming up at 8. Hey, check it out. Check it out. We like to call this check it out. Stuff we found on the internet. Check it out. American ginseng is so valuable that poachers risk jail time to steal the roots from the Appalachian Mountains. Check it out. The most common name for U.S. presidents is James. We've had 6 of them. 4 Williams, 4 Johns, and 3 Georges. Check it out. Bela Lugosi was buried in one of his Dracula costumes. Huh. Check it out.
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2: News headlines. A 38-year-old man from St. Joseph is recovering after a motorcycle wreck on Highway 71 in Andrew County. He lost a curve on a 2024 Honda, overturned, and was ejected. Helmeted, he was hospitalized with moderate injuries. The Andrew County Sheriff's Department assisted. St. Joseph's Centennial Celebration Series is building momentum toward the Missouri Theater's 100th anniversary, with Clara Bow in It and Charlie Chaplin's The Adventurer, plus live music, dance arts center performances, and Kansas Silent Film Festival partners ahead of 2027. 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

0: 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I don't know about you, but I could use some good news. A 33-year-old man in Iowa was helping his father cut down trees in the backyard of the parents' home when he saw an SUV speeding across nearby yards and then plunging into a pond. A 46-year-old mother and her 8-year-old daughter were inside. He heard the girl screaming. He sprang into action, ran to the pond, jumped in, freed the girl, got her to safety, went back in for the mother. She had been unconscious, and he swam her to shore, too. That's cool. It's good news.
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2: We have a flood watch officially in effect through Tuesday morning. Areas of

0: scattered storms wind down with a clearing sky. It's going to be breezy, warm, and humid with a high 85. Thunderstorms increase tonight. Some of those will be severe with large hail and damaging winds. Our overnight low 56, clearing tomorrow and 66. I'm meteorologist Dan Holliday.
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0: 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Next chance to play Landmark Lotto is at noon. I'll play Aerosmith. I'll play Chili Peppers next. It's time for Hollywood Trash. Pete Davidson and Elsie Hewitt breaking up just 6 months after having a baby together. Drake dropped 3 new albums on Friday. Tom Francis, 26-year-old British stage actor, has reportedly auditioned to play the next James Bond. Well, I'm just happy they're giving Pedro Pascal a movie off. That's your Hollywood Trash.
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0: 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We'll get news from stjoepost.com coming up next. It's time for today's top tweets from around the Twitterverse. The best of the best of the best. Today's top tweets. Gas is so high, my mailman is working from home. He just called me and read my bills to me. Top tweets. I posed nude for an art class today. They didn't ask me to. I think they were making ceramic bowls. Today's top tweets. Good morning to everyone emotionally supported by leftover pizza.
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1971, a 38-year-old man from St. Joseph crashed a 2024 Honda, missed a curve, overturned, and was ejected. He wore a helmet, suffered moderate injuries, and went to a local hospital. Andrew County Sheriff's Department assisted. St. Joseph's Centennial Celebration Series is building momentum toward the Missouri Theater's 100th with a throwback showcase, Clara Bow in It, Charlie Chaplin in The Adventurer, live music and dance arts center performances, plus Kansas Silent Film Festival partners. 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

0: 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In hindsight, the dinosaurs had the right idea staying on land.
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3: We've already had some storms working their way through the region, folks. A little

0: Through the region, folks, a little break for the next several hours with our high near 85, but I need you to be weather aware by late today and into tonight. Strong front coming in, giving us more storms. All modes of severe weather on the table here. The risk of tornadoes, damaging winds, larger hail, and flooding rains. I'm meteorologist Jennifer Naramore.
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0: 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Jotown 107.5. It's Greg Lynn. I'll play Survivor coming up next. Hey, did you hear this? Hey, you guys! Did you hear this? Former Fox News host, current U.S. ambassador to Greece, Kimberly Guilfoyle, attended a McDonald's ribbon cutting in Athens this week, calling the chain a symbol of American culture. That McDonald's was open about 10 minutes before the ice cream machine was broken.
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0: of the Kansas Governor's Grants Program. It does not necessarily reflect the views of the Office of the Kansas Governor or the U.S. Department of Justice.
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Jotown 107.5, 80s, 90s, and more. It's Greg. Thank you for listening today. I appreciate it. It does mean a lot to me. My main man, Manny, is coming up next. Did you know? Every year, more than 2,800 injuries from garage doors are reported. Did you know? 32% of people.

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1: It's Manny with the most music for your workday. Still to come this hour, Toto, also Men at Work, and from She's So Unusual. Here's Cyndi Lauper in Time After Time.

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We're so St. Joe, we ate brain sandwiches at Miller's Grill. 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

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It's Manny. You know, every Wednesday we go deep into our JoeTown music library looking for songs that make you say, wowza, and we play them all day long. Wowza Wednesday on JoeTown 107.5.

Whenever you hear this, or this, you know you found Joe Town 107.5. 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
1: That's David Bowie with the title track from his album, Let's Dance, with Manny on this Monday. And more music is on the way from Minute Work, also coming up Bon Jovi and Starship. Nothing's Gonna Stop Us Now, a song that was featured in that movie, Mannequin. Remember that one? Some people may have forgotten about it. It's not that easy to remember ones like that. Well, big movie last weekend at the box office, Michael. Yeah, Michael Jackson's biopic dancing its way back to the top spot, knocking out The Devil Wears Prada 2 at number one. Michael bringing in $26.1 million. The Devil Wears Prada 2, number two at $18 million. And Obsession debuted at number three. It brought in $16 million over the weekend.
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3: 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A little

0: $1 million, and Obsession debuted at number three. 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
2: We've already had some storms working their way through the region, folks. A little break for the next several hours with our high near 85, but I need you to be weather aware by late today and into tonight. Strong front coming in, giving us more storms. All modes of severe weather on the table here. The risk of tornadoes, damaging winds, larger hail, and flooding rains. I'm meteorologist Jennifer Naramore.
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1: Living on a Prayer, that is Bon Jovi. They are gearing up for their highly anticipated International Forever Tour. It's going to kick off in July. In fact, July 7th, things will get started. They're going to do a 9-show mini residency at Madison Square Garden in Vegas. It's going to be the first time that they've toured since John Bon Jovi had that vocal cord surgery back in 2022. Something to look forward to. Also, lots of music to look forward to. On the way, Wilson Phillips, also Twisted Sister and Wham's Careless Whisper. That's on the way.
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1: That Michael Jackson biopic, Michael, danced its way back to number one at the box office over the weekend, bringing in $26.1 million. It's over $282 million so far. This song was featured in a movie, Remember the End of Bridesmaids? It's Wilson Phillips' Hold On.

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1: It's Ragdoll from Aerosmith with Manny on this Monday. More music's on the way from Bryan Adams. Also, Soft Cell, Queen, and David Bowie's Under Pressure. That one is on the way next. Remember about a year or so ago, there were rumors that Liam Neeson and Pamela Anderson were an item. They both did that Naked Gun movie together, and there were rumors that they were dating. Well, guess what? There's a rumor about her again. Now, rumors going around that Tom Cruise and Pamela Anderson might be a thing. He supposedly reached out to her after seeing her in the movie The Last Showgirl in 2024, and they've been in touch ever since. That's what the latest rumor is.
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3: We've already had some storms working their way through the region, folks.

0: a little break for the next several hours with our high near 85, but I need you to be weather aware by late today and into tonight. Strong front coming in, giving us more storms. All modes of severe weather on the table here. The risk of tornadoes, damaging winds, larger hail, and flooding rains. I'm meteorologist Jennifer Naramore.
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1: Tainted Love, Where Did Our Love Go? That is Soft Cell with Manny. Well, apparently this love went bye-bye. A woman found out that her boyfriend had been cheating on her just before his birthday party. So what did she do? She called the baker who had made that custom cake and said that she'd pay extra and have a video of her destroying that cake. And guess what? She did. How's that for revenge? You ready for more music? We've got lots for you throughout this Monday. INXS coming up, also the Cranberries and 99 Red Balloons from Nina, one of the many one-hit wonders of the 80s. It's on the way.
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1: That's Listen to Your Heart from Roxette with Manny. Hope you're enjoying your Monday. Got lots more music on the way. And don't forget Wednesday, just a couple days away. That means Wow's a Wednesday when we go into our music library and surprise you throughout the day with songs you hadn't heard in a while. Maybe songs that will literally make

0: 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Well, we got a Florida story for you. A guy in the Sunshine State got stopped by police in a parking lot with a ton of drug paraphernalia. He claimed the fentanyl he had was sugar, and then he blew it into the cop's face. Not so bright.
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1: I just died in your arms. It's Cutting Crew with Manny. Hope you had a great weekend. Ours was awesome. Our granddaughter, Suede, turned a year old. We had her birthday party on Saturday. My son-in-law, Garrett, made a lot of food, like burgers, dogs, and bacon for those burgers and dogs. My wife had a chocolate fountain. Then we discovered people were using the bacon for the chocolate fountain, which is always delicious when you combine the two. Don't know if you've ever done that before. But when we cleaned up, it was time to put the ketchup in the fridge. And someone said, why are you putting that in the fridge? I'm like, you're supposed to. And they're like, no, you're not. Well, I did some research. Yep, ketchup doesn't need to be in the refrigerator after you open it. I was wrong. Yep, you don't need to put it in there. I thought you had to. Some other things I also found out. Bread gets stale quicker in the fridge. Honey crystallizes. And coffee can absorb moisture to make some pretty funky fridge odors. So look out for that. And yeah, you don't have to refrigerate that ketchup. I now know that. I still put it in there, though.
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3: We've already had some storms working their way through the region, folks. A little break for the next several hours with our high near 85, but I need you to be weather aware by late today and into tonight. Strong front coming in, giving us more storms. All modes of severe weather on the table here. The risk of tornadoes, damaging winds, larger hail, and flooding rains. I'm meteorologist Jennifer Naramore.
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1: Definitely a song fitting for today, Manic Monday. This is the Bangles with Manny. Got a lot more music for your Monday on the way. Simple Minds coming up, also Toto and Fine Young Cannibals, She Drives Me Crazy. That one is on the way next. Well, someone put together some interesting flavors, and they are going viral. Would you rather have hot dog-shaped Spam or asparagus ice cream or Wasp crackers? Yeah, those are some of the things going around. Hormel Foods has introduced the Spam Dog, which is basically Spam in the shape of a hot dog. Would you try that one?
2: 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But despite those struggles, there is hope. 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
1: That's Africa from Toto with Manny in the midday. That band had like a little yacht rock tour they did last year. Toto was the headliner. Supporting acts were Christopher Cross and Men at Work. Well, this year, two-thirds of that combination are together. Men at Work no longer on tour with those guys. They are on tour with Toad the Wet Sprocket. This time around, the headliner is going to be Toto. Opening acts are Christopher Cross and the Romantics. That'd be a fun one to see. Got lots of fun music on the way. Coming up Ace of Base, no doubt, in Rock Set. We'll get it started next.
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Or 2009's good too, about anything that ends in 9. 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

5. How you doing? It's Manny. You know, every Wednesday we go deep into our Joetown Music Library looking for songs that make you say, wowza, and we play them all day long. 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
1: He's definitely had a resurgence long after his death, thanks to that biopic about him, Michael Jackson. That is Billie Jean with Manny in the Midday. There's a poll out right now, and it asks the question, do you lock your bathroom door? 34% say that they always lock their bathroom door. 32% lock it if they have guests over there. And 21% say they never do, even if guests are over. Isn't that like the most embarrassing thing ever? You're maybe sitting where, you know, you use the restroom at and someone walks in on you. Never a fun situation, especially if you walk in on someone. I think that might even be more embarrassing. I don't know. They both stink.
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3: It is a very strong front sweeping our way through the latter half of today and into tonight. We have a ramping up of shower and thunderstorm chances here. The risk of severe weather with all modes of severe possible, damaging winds, larger hail, a tornado threat, heavy rain that could lead to flooding. Please make sure you have a few ways of getting those warnings. Today's high mid-80s. I'm meteorologist Jennifer Naramore.
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1: Owner of A Lonely Heart, that is Yes, with Manny on this Monday. It was 46 years ago today. Things looked a lot different in the state of Washington. On May 18th, 1980, Mount St. Helens erupted in the state of Washington, killing 57 people. If you want to see like video of that, YouTube has some awesome time lapse of the volcano when it actually erupted. The whole side of the mountain just kind of disappears and slides down what's left of the mountain. It's definitely changed the landscape of that area. That happened 46 years ago today.
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1: Hopefully you're not suffering from the Mondays too bad. Something you can look forward to, though, while it's a Wednesday, just a couple days away, it's when we go deep into the darkness of our music library. Yeah, we keep it dark, try to save some money these days, turn on the lights, and then go back around there and dig through and find songs we haven't played in a while, and then we play them throughout the day. Like this song, a one-hit wonder from the 90s. What's up? It's Four Non Blondes.

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1: Sweet dreams are made of this. That's the Eurythmics with Manny. Just the other day, we were talking about popular baby names for 2026. You know the most common name for U.S. presidents? It's James. We've had six of them. James Madison, Monroe, Polk, Buchanan, Garfield, and Carter. There have been four Williams, four Johns, and three Georges.
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1: It is a very strong front sweeping our way through the latter half of today and into tonight. We have a ramping up of shower and thunderstorm chances here. The risk of severe weather with all modes of severe possible, damaging winds, larger hail, a tornado threat, heavy rain that could lead to flooding. Please make sure you have a few ways of getting those warnings. Today's high mid-80s. I'm meteorologist Jennifer Naramore.
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2: It is a very strong front sweeping our way through the latter half of today and into tonight. We have a ramping up of shower and thunderstorm chances here. The risk of severe weather with all modes of severe possible, damaging winds, larger hail, a tornado threat, heavy rain that could lead to flooding. Please make sure you have a few ways of getting those warnings. Today's high mid-80s. I'm meteorologist Jennifer Naramore.
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0: 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That's Survivor with Eye of the Tiger. And I've got a long set of hits coming your way. Going to kick it off with Prince. 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

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We're so St. Joe, we remember when the bullet hole in Jesse James' house didn't look like it was shot out of a bazooka. 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

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Every Wednesday, we go deep into our JoeTown music library, looking for songs that make you say, wowza. And we play them all day long. Wowza Wednesday on JoeTown 107.5. She's a

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0: Jotown 107.5, 80s, 90s, and more. Little love song from The Cure, and we are cruising through the Monday. Back to the grind once again. If you were wondering how Jack and Diane are doing, so am I, man. I could probably use a refresher song. They should redo that. John Mellencamp coming up right after this.
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2: It is a very strong front sweeping our way through the latter half of today and into tonight. We have a ramping up of shower and thunderstorm chances here. The risk of severe weather with all modes of severe possible, damaging winds, larger hail, a tornado threat, heavy rain that could lead to flooding.

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0: 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I think we're all just living on a prayer these days. That was Bon Jovi, and we are cruising through the Monday. Hold on tight for the Pet Shop Boys.
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2: 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When others say no, AIS says yes.
3: The National Weather Service in Pleasant Hill issuing a tornado warning for northwestern Atchison County in Missouri until 5 p.m. At 4:34, severe thunderstorms capable of producing both tornadoes and extensive straight-line wind damage were located over Peru near Auburn, moving northeast at 55 miles an hour. Flying debris will be dangerous to those caught without shelter. Mobile homes will be damaged or destroyed. Damage to roof, windows, and vehicles will occur. Tree damage is also likely. This tornadic thunderstorm will remain over mainly rural areas of northwestern Atchison County, including Watson and Phelps City. Take cover now. 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Avoid windows. If you're outdoors in a mobile home or a vehicle, move to the closest substantial shelter you can find and protect yourself from flying debris. This cluster of thunderstorms is capable of producing tornadoes and widespread wind damage. 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

0: 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When others say no, AIS says yes.
1: The National Weather Service in Pleasant Hill extending that tornado warning for Atchison County in northwestern Missouri until 5:30. At 4:54, severe thunderstorms capable of producing both tornadoes and extensive straight-line wind damage were located near Rockport, near Tarkio, moving northeast at 35 miles an hour. Hazards at this time include a tornado and golf ball-sized hail. Flying debris will be dangerous to those caught without shelter. Mobile homes will be damaged or destroyed. Damage to roofs, windows, and vehicles will occur. Locations impacted at this time include Tarkio, Rockport, Blanchard, and Westboro. Take cover now. Move to a basement or an interior room on the lowest floor of a sturdy building and avoid windows. If you're outdoors in a mobile home or a vehicle, move to the closest substantial shelter and protect yourself from flying debris. This cluster of thunderstorms is capable of producing tornadoes and widespread wind damage. Do not wait to see or hear.

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0: 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When others say no, AIS says yes.
1: The National Weather Service in Pleasant Hill extending that tornado warning for Atchison County in northwestern Missouri until 5:30. At 4:54, severe thunderstorms capable of producing both tornadoes and extensive straight line wind damage were located near Rockport, near Tarkio, moving northeast at 35 miles an hour. Hazards at this time include a tornado and golf ball sized hail. Flying debris will be dangerous to those caught without shelter. Mobile homes will be damaged or destroyed. Damage to roofs, windows, and vehicles will occur. Locations impacted at this time include Tarkio, Rockport, Blanchard, and Westboro. Take cover now. Move to a basement or an interior room on the lowest floor of a sturdy building and avoid windows. If you're outdoors in a mobile home or a vehicle, move to the closest substantial shelter and protect yourself from flying debris.
0: 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When others say no, AIS says yes. Eagle Communications protects you and your family with extensive weather coverage first.
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0: 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Jotown 107.5. I'll tell you what, those guys are a little paranoid, man. It sounds like me every time either somebody is knocking at the door with some papers in their hand or trying to sell me something. Are you the same way?
1: 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Eagle Communications protects your family with extensive severe weather coverage first. 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When others say no, AIS says yes.
2: A tornado warning is in effect for southeastern Atchison County in Missouri and northwestern Holt County. This goes until 6 o'clock. A confirmed tornado was located near Verdon or near Fall City, moving northeast at 50 miles an hour. Locations impacted by this storm include Mound City, Fairfax, Craig, Bigelow, Corning, and Indian Cave State Park. This includes I-29 between mile markers 84 and 104. Once again, a tornado warning in effect for Atchison County, Missouri, and Holt County, Missouri, until 6, with a confirmed tornado located near Verdon or near Fall City, moving northeast at 50 miles an hour. Also, we have other tornado warnings going on in the area. This one, though, confirmed tornado on the ground. Please be careful. Take heed.

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0: 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When others say no, AIS says yes.
1: A tornado warning remains in effect for southeastern Atchison County and northwestern Holt counties in Missouri until 6 p.m. The confirmed tornado was located near Verdon or near Falls City, moving northeast at 50 miles an hour last tracked. And locations impacted include Mound City, Fairfax, Craig, Bigelow, Corning, and Indian Cave State Park, as well as I-29 between mile markers 84 and 104. Repeat, a tornado is on the ground. Take cover now. This is a tornado warning until 6 p.m. for southeastern Atchison County, northwestern Holt County in Missouri, and locations impacted include Mound City, Fairfax, Craig, Bigelow, Corning, Indian Cave State Park, and I-29 between markers 84 and 104. Also a tornado warning in effect for northwestern Nottoway County until 6, with locations impacted Burlington Junction, Hopkins, Clearmont, Elmo, and Pickering. And once again, that tornado warning continues until 6 as well.
0: This severe weather coverage from Eagle Communications has been brought to you by AIS, Affordable Insurance Solutions. When others say no, AIS says yes. Eagle Communications protects you and your family with extensive weather coverage first.

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0: Joetown 107.5, 80s, 90s, and more. Don't just be another brick in the wall. That's Pink Floyd, and you are cruising with Gatel. Hold on tight. We got Pat Benatar on the other side. Have you ever seen the movie The Ballad of Billie Jean? I mean, it's an old one, probably from the 80s, but you gotta look it up, man. Probably one of the best movies I've ever heard. The song Love is a Battlefield. It's coming up after the break. Hold on tight.
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There truly is no one like you, and don't you forget it, that's the Scorpions, and we are cruising through the Monday. Hold on tight, Outkast, Bangles, Goo Goo Dolls. That's what I love about playing all the best of

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0: Jotown 107.5, 80s, 90s, and more. Pretty sure I could listen to Stevie Nicks all day long. That's Fleetwood Mac with Landslide, and we are cruising. Better buckle up. The police are on their way.
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2: The elevated chances for rain and thunderstorms stick it around for the overnight hours with our front coming through. Still a chance for strong to severe storms and very heavy rain. Overnight low dropping to the mid-50s. We'll see some clearing as our Tuesday goes on. Blustery northwesterly wind, the high mid to upper 60s. Dry weather for Wednesday. I'm meteorologist Jennifer Naramore.
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1: That's Wham with Careless Whisper. 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

0: 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Jotown 107.5. Like a Prayer, that's Madonna, and we are cruising. Man, my time is up. Appreciate you hanging out with me today. I'll be back tomorrow. We'll do it all again. Till then, you know what to do. Look out for yourself, your family, and your friends.
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